On escoltaràs cosetes com aquesta si no és aquí al teu Cocom? Que bons que eren els Steel Wheel! You breathe through the door and when you take a thought you expect to have it all to yourself. Junts o per separat? After all you've been through, tell me what will you do when you find yourself back on the shore. Es van formar a Escòcia.

Vine a veure'm. Fes-me somriure. I'll do what you want. Running wild. 1975. There's